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5: At the front, you immediately recognize this is an Audi with our logo illuminated the LEDs, more than 1,000 LEDs that you already know from the E5 Sportback. Maybe if we go to the side, you will see also the very good proportions in total 5 meter length, 3 meters wheelbase, 2 meter wide. So it's really very nice proportion, 2/3 body, 1/3 window.And then, if you, the exclusive part is of course the interior. So if you open the doors, all of the four are automatic. And you see the materials. I invite you to maybe sit inside. And you see the precision in the materials, the wood, the Nappa leather. We have also, as a standard, a screen, a 21-inch screen.That comes down, and you have all the entertainment, so high quality. We have also a fridge.
6: Yes, warm or cold, both. You can do both. Adjust your seats to a queen seat position. Quite relaxing.
5: Yeah. I think you have everything you need. At the same time, the Audi quality and safety, fun to drive. It's a perfect car for a family.
4: 那现在我身旁的这一款呢是 E7X 的五座版本，大家往那儿看，那边还有一个四座版本，四座呢更加的偏商务，而五座适配家庭出行。
5: Indeed, Audi, our new brand, Forerunner brand, is the perfect combination of both worlds. 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
4: 作为奥迪中德团队深度合作的标杆之作， Audi E7X 可以说是完美融合了百年德系精工品质和中国前沿智能创新，而且它在用每一处细节告诉我们，豪华的设计从来都是美学与性能共生，科技与温度相融。
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7: More than 70 years, we focus on engineering excellence, iconic design, and a clear focus on performance. You can feel that at our booth today.
1: 品牌打造了专属的宝藏车库，经典车型与传奇赛车齐聚，完整地呈现了品牌的百年赛道辉煌与历史底蕴。
8: So these are all things where you see that our race history ties perfectly into the present, and I think it's also important for us to show the richness and the history and legacy of our brand.
1: 纯电动 Cayenne Turbo Coupe 迎来了全球首秀，承袭品牌赛道核心技术，搭载多项专属黑科技，同时融合了中国市场专属豪华配置，完美诠释电动化时代的赛道基因传承。
8: If you look at the Cayenne Turbo Electric, it also has many, many features in the car that stem from the motorsport, from the racing in Formula E. So direct oil cooling, for instance, of the electric engines. We have the 600 kilowatts brake recuperation and also the active aero blades.

0: first time in a serious production car.
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0: We put together an edition that is really celebrating our great history of the Panamera here in China. So I think it's a great value proposition for the customers. The Panamera Pure Edition comes equipped with all the features that the Chinese customers really like.
1: 为了今年入华25周年，保时捷还打造了911 GT3 典藏车。75年坚守赛道初心，25年深耕中国市场，保时捷以传承为基，创新为艺，在电动化浪潮中始终坚守着驾控的本质。未来呢，也会持续深耕中国市场，让品牌的赛道初心与创新永远同行。
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3: Happy to introduce the new Continental GTC SAnd not with us today, GTS. So we've positioned this car right in the sweet spot between Speed, which was introduced last year, and Core, which was introduced at the end of last year, and we introduced that with the Azure derivative. So the car brings all of these sporty dynamics to the Continental GT.So you can see visually on the car behind me what we've done in terms of its styling, in terms of mood. So we have a black grille, we have the speed headlight, has carbon fiber styling kit. And then in terms of that sporty dynamic performance, what we've done for the first time is we've paired the high performance PHEV powertrain, 680 horsepower, with Bentley's active dynamic suspension system, which gives that dynamic performance and that fantastic chassis feedback from the road.
2: 在超豪华汽车的世界里，定制化从来都是定义顶级奢华的核心内核，而宾利 Merliner 正是这一领域当之无愧的标杆。自1559年诞生以来，历经近5个世纪的匠心传承与工艺积淀， Merliner 完成了从皇家御用马车定制到现代顶级汽车思想定制的传奇跨越，也让每一台镌刻 Merliner 标志的宾利座驾都拥有了独一无二、无可复刻的专属奢华价值。
3: So I'm thrilled that you're truly impressed by our car. It's what we aim to do. Yes, so we don't just have the standard car behind us. We couldn't resist the chance to let Mulliner put their own fingerprints of design on it. And this car sports 3 particular features. It has the orange pinstripe down the carbon fiber styling kit.And then this kicks off as an accent to the unique split with choices of color on the leather. And you can see that we've done the contrast stitching. That's also a unique feature, but you can see it's a really complex, beautifully detailed feature on the interior of the car.
2: 从性能破戒的新欧陆 GTS 到匠心独运的 Merliner 个性化定制，宾利始终以极致的动态表现与不可复制的专属格调，为中国消费者定义着顶级豪华出行的更多可能。
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